The RTV News broadcast crew and I, Dilip Sahai, are now ready for your daily news briefing at 10:30 local time. First, let us catch up with the major headlines. Veteran freedom fighter Minister Semerul Uzun passed away. Seminar aimed at strengthening more disabled veterans organized, held in Golit subzone. Trump greets Lebanese President Joseph Aoun at the White House. And Germans Merz spoke at the length with Azeri President on a deeper energy ties. Proceeding with our reports. Veteran freedom fighter and seasoned diplomat minister Semerul Uzun has passed away at the age of 83 following an illness. Minister Semerul joined the PLF in 1976 and served his country and people in various capacities with exemplary dedication and distinction for almost half a century. During the armed struggle for independence, veteran freedom fighter Minister Semerul served as a representative of EPLF Foreign Relations Department and later as a head of the intelligence service at the EPLF office in Khartoum. After independence, Minister Semerul was appointed first secretary of provisional government of Eritrea and Sudan from 1991 to 1992, director general of American desk at the foreign office from 1993 to 1996, Eritrea's ambassador to the United States from 1997 to 2003, governor of the central region from 2003 to 2006, minister of education from 2006 to 2018, and simultaneously minister of education and Eritrea's ambassador to the Ethiopian from 2018 to 2025. Veteran freedom fighter Minister Semerul Uzun is survived by his wife and five children. The funeral service of veteran freedom fighter Minister Semerul Uzun will be held on Friday, 24th July at 10 a.m. at Asmara Martyrs Cemetery. The Golit Subzone branch of the National Association of Eritrean War Disabled Veterans organized a seminar aimed at enhancing the association's organizational capacity and strengthening the productivity of its members. Mr. Tesfaldet Mebrahtu, head of the association branch, said that the association is extending support to its members to enable them become economically self-reliant and safeguard their health. Noting that Golit Subzone is conducive to agriculture, livestock and small-scale trade activities, Mr. Tesfaldet called on members to take advantage of these opportunities and become self-reliant and productive members of the society. Mr. Desi Zaramikael, administrator of the subzone, noted that the opportunities for war-disabled veterans to become economically self-reliant and express

their readiness of the subzonal administration to support their endeavors. The participants conducted extensive discussion on the issues raised at the seminar and adopted various recommendations. Mr. Haptom, Gabriesus coordinator of the Student Summer Work Program in the Gashwarka region, reported that commendable activities are being carried out through the program, focusing mainly on soil and water conservation. Mr. Haptom indicated that about 1,300 students, coordinators, and agricultural experts from 17 high schools are participating in the program at 17 centers of the subzone of Logan Saba, Aordet, Barantu, Molki, La'alai Gash, Haikota, Fortosawa, Tesene, and Golage. Mr. Haptom also said that the program includes the planting of 240,000 tree seedlings, the cultivation and maintenance of more than 150,000 trees, the construction of over 400,000 meters of water catchment structure and terraces, as well as renovation of dirt roads. The program coordinator and forestry and wildlife conservation expert noted that the students are actively participating in the program and said there are three seedlings prepared for planting will be planted on the time. The students, on their part, expressed their readiness to strengthen their participation and ensure the timely implementation of the planned program. Straight ahead is our international news after a short break. Welcome back. U.S. President Donald Trump welcomed Lebanese President Joseph Aoun on the White House on Tuesday, July 21st. Trump told reporters that he felt very good about Aoun's visit and that he is expected progress. Aoun is expecting to present Trump with a plan on how to disarm Iran-backed militant group Hezbollah and secure Israel's withdrawal from Lebanon. Aoun, who served as the commander of Lebanese U.S.-backed army before being elected president last year, is the first Lebanese head of state in nearly 20 years to visit the White House, where he is meeting Trump face-to-face for the first time. Aoun arrived in Washington at the weekend and met with U.S. Secretary of State Marco Rubio on Sunday, telling him that Israel should begin withdrawing from southern Lebanon in the line with the U.S. brokered June 26th agreement between Lebanon and Israel. German Chancellor Friedrich Merz said on Tuesday that Germany intended to intensify its cooperation with Azerbaijan in the energy sector. Merz hosted Azerbaijan President Ilham Aliyev in Berlin, where they have signed a joint declaration. Merz said Germany has strong interest in diversifying its gas import, adding that Azerbaijan was one of the few countries in the region with an energy surplus. Germany is looking to strengthen its energy security since Russia's invasion of Ukraine triggered a scramble to replace Russia's gas supplies. Azerbaijan oil and condensate production in January to June amounted to 13.3 million metric tons, according to Azerbaijan Energy Ministry. On our last report, Russian Defense Ministry released on Tuesday, July 21st, two separate videos showing its Tu-22M3 long-range bombers performing a scheduled patrol flight over the ballistic CTU-95 nuclear-capable strategic bombers conducting similar mission over the Sea of Japan. The bombers were routinely escorted by the fighter jets. At a certain point, Russian planes were shadowed by foreign aircraft, the ministry said. The flight over the neutral waters of the Baltic Sea lasted for 4 hours, the ministry said. It did not specify the duration of the flight over the Sea of Japan. Dear viewers, we've come to the end of tonight's news. Let's have a quick recap of the headlines. Veteran freedom fighter Minsar Samararosom passed away. Seminar aimed at strengthening war disabled veteran organization held in Golage. Trump greets Lebanese President Joseph Aoun at the White House. And Germans Merz spoke at length with Azeri President on a deeper energy ties.

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local time. But first, let us catch up with the major headlines. Volunteer students and teachers recognized in Central Region. Northern Rescue Region Festival presentation receives high praise. Chinese Foreign Minister Wang meets British Foreign Secretary in Manila, Philippines. And EU fines Google record $1 billion first under landmark rules. Proceeding with our reports. An appreciation ceremony was held on 22nd July to recognize volunteer students and teachers who participated in the summer educational support program organized by the First Round National Service Cooperative Association in cooperation with the Ministry of Education branch in the Central Region. Mr. Jamal Saleh, chairman of the association, said that the initiative aimed at encouraging students and teachers who have demonstrated strong academic performance and commitment. He noted that enrollment in the summer educational support program has increased from about 400 students in 2022 to more than 20,000. The curriculum has also expanded from mathematics and English to include mother tongue and citizenship education. Minister of Education Dr. Halima Mohammed commended the initiative and emphasized the importance of cooperation between communities and government institutions in advancing education. General Philip Oswalde Johannes, Chief of Staff of the Eritrean Defense Forces, said that the program strengthens youth participation in society and promotes appreciation for the teaching profession. The program conducted under the theme Give Freely, What We Receive Freely is implemented in 7 subzones of the Central Region. The Northern Red Sea Region presentation at the Eritrean Festival 2026 featured cultural traditions, exhibition, and marine and agricultural resources is receiving high praise from visitors. Mr. Suleiman Yusuf, chairman of the cultural committee, said that 16 displays highlighting the culture, heritage, tradition, music, and the region and ethnic groups are being presented. Mr. Saeed Saleh, chairman of the exhibition committee, noted that displays feature the region's marine agricultural resources, tourism potential, wildlife and historic buildings of Massawa. Mr. Tahlaweni Nagasi, a member of the oral tradition committee, said that the program includes poetry and storytelling reflecting maritime activities, herding, farming and other traditional practices. Committee members Mr. Jamal Nur Ahmad and Ms. Rayat Osman added traditional houses and social customs of the Tigre, Afar, Saho, and Rashida ethnic groups are also being displayed. A total of 90 youth, including 31 females, graduates on 18 July after completing 3 months of practical and theoretical vocational training in Dabaroa. The training covered computer technology, general electronics, video editing, photography and videography, solar energy and installation, and electrical wiring. At the graduation ceremony was emphasized that acquiring vocational skills alongside academic education is crucial for the future and should be strongly encouraged. The graduates were also advised to further enhance their skills through practical work. Straight ahead is our international news after a short break. Welcome back. Chinese Foreign Minister Wang Yi on Thursday called on Britain to provide Chinese companies operating in the country with a fair, equitable, and non-discriminatory business environment and avoid imposing security application and economic and trade issues. Wang, also a member of the Political Bureau of the Communist Party of China Central Committee, made the remark during his meeting with British Foreign Secretary Ed Miliband in Manila, Philippines. China and Britain, both as major countries and permanent members of the United Nations Security Council, share a relationship that transcends the bilateral scope and carries global significance, Wang said. China takes note of the new UK government's stated commitment to maintain continuity and stability of this policy towards China.

in hope that Britain will adhere the One China principle and uphold the political foundation of bilateral relations, he noted. Britain is ready to enhance its exchange and all level to China, border cooperation, areas such as climate change, and strengthen communication and coordination in the multilateral platform, so as such push a long-term, sound and stable development bilateral relations, he said. The two sides also exchanged views on the international and regional issues, including the situation in the Middle East and the Gulf region. Now let's report. Alphabet's Google was fined a total of $1 billion on Thursday for flouting European Union rules aimed at reining the power of the big tech, the European Commission said. However, the US tech giant is likely to avoid fresh fines as UN regulatory allowed it, a good progress in its ongoing effort to comply with the landmark legislation. The fine underscored Europe's determination to prevent big tech companies from prevailing. Rival defined the US criticism and retaliatory tariff threats, and Google, which has 60 days to comply with the Commission's order to treat rivals in a fair and non-discriminatory manner to allow app developers and to steer users away from its app store. Criticized the EU finding and said it might take the Commission to court. Dear viewers, we've come to the end of tonight's news. Let's have a quick recap of the headlines. Volunteer students and teachers recognized in the Central Region. Northern Resi Region Festival presentation receives high praises. Chinese Foreign Minister Wang meet British Foreign Secretary in Manila, Philippines. And EU fines Google record $1 billion under the landmark rules. And that was the news from RTV Studios. This has been the Lit Sahara reporting. Thanks for watching and have a good night.